severe thunderstorm warning for the following county, Jefferson, Oregon. The National Weather Service in Pendleton, Oregon has issued a severe thunderstorm warning for South Central Morrow County in northeastern Oregon, Wheeler County in northeastern Oregon, East Central Jefferson County in central Oregon, northwestern Grant County in central Oregon, until 6:00 p.m. Pacific Daylight Time. At 4:55 p.m. Pacific Daylight Time, a severe thunderstorm was located 9 miles southeast of Service Creek, or 14 miles northeast of Mitchell, moving northwest at 25 miles per hour. Hazard: 2-inch hail and 60 miles per hour wind gusts. Source: radar indicated. Impact: people and animals outdoors will be injured. Expect hail damage to roofs, siding, windows, and vehicles. Expect wind damage to roofs, siding, and trees. Locations impacted include Mitchell, Spray, Monument, Antone, Kinsla, Kimberly, Hamilton, and Service Creek. This includes Highway 26 near mile marker 125, in between mile markers 52 and 98. For your protection, move to an interior room on the lowest floor of a building. Repeating, a severe thunderstorm warning has been issued until 0600 p.m. Pacific Daylight Time for the following county, Jefferson, Oregon.

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It is 5:06 with Jimbo on the Roundabout Radio Ride Home for Thursday. Let's take a look at your roadways. And up in Redmond, right now, Evergreen, there's a little bit of traffic, but not much. When you get into Bend and you get into Powers Road, lots of rain and a little bit of traffic. Make sure you got your headlights on in the rain. It doesn't matter. Turn them on. That way people can see you and you can be seen and all of that good stuff. And let's take a look out east at Horse Ridge. The system has passed through there, but still at Hampton, still raining out east. So this is a big storm. And again, that severe storm warning goes till 8 o'clock tonight. If you see traffic troubles, let us know. We'll pass along at 541-318-KQAK. Time now for a big rock and roll birthday. And that would be John Fogerty of CCR. He turns 81 today. Now, back in 84 and 85, he was back on the charts. This is a big one. I love this song because it's about baseball. John Fogerty in center field, the 5 o'clock flashback on Rock and Roll's Greatest Hits, 105.7 KQAK.

0: John Fogerty in center field. Love that song. Reminds me of my favorite sport, of course, baseball. 5:10 with Jimbo on the Roundabout Radio Ride Home at 105.7 KQAK. Let's see here. It is 5:10, 63 degrees, and we've got rain falling and severe thunderstorm warning till 8 o'clock, so be careful out there. Again, it's just best to drive with your headlights on when it gets this dark. Don't be one of those people that just says, oh, yeah, I don't need to. No, this is for you and everybody else. So do the right thing, all right? We continue on with the Roundabout Radio Ride Home, the Arrhythmics, and more. 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

0: Rock and Roll's Greatest Hits, 105.7 KQAK. We Belong. That's Pat Benatar, 523 with Jimbo on the Roundabout Radio Ride Home. And we have got that major sell right above Bend and Redmond right now. It is pouring here at the radio station. So we'll tell you about weather here in just a bit. A study from last year is making the rounds again because it ranked the hardest U.S. states to spell. And it's based on a Google search from, they actually did the survey with Americans. The hardest one at number five is Massachusetts. Georgia and Tennessee tied for fourth. Connecticut at third. Pennsylvania number two. And I don't know how this is number one. Hawaii is number one. It must be the AII at the end. But this is from Mental Floss. My dad used to make me just sit down at the table, and I could not leave until I got them right. We would get the words, and then we'd have the spelling test on Friday. We'd get the words on Monday and hammer them out all week. One of the toughest words I had to learn how to spell was license, like driver's license. Crazy. We've got weather coming up, the Doobie Brothers, and more on the Roundabout Radio Ride Home on Rock and Roll's Greatest Hits, 105.7 KQAK.
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2: 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A severe thunderstorm warning until 8 o'clock tonight for Deschutes, Jefferson, and Crook County. Showers and thunderstorms, lows of 46. Rain likely tomorrow. And then cloudy and a high of 60, then sunny and 63 on Saturday. Weather more at MyCentralOregon.com. 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

0: Rock and Roll's Greatest Hits, 105.7 KQAK, TLC, and Waterfalls. That's probably what's falling from the sky right now. With all seriousness, we do have a severe thunderstorm warning until 8 o'clock. This is Rock and Roll's Greatest Hits, 105.7 KQAK, 541 with Jimbo. And I have access to a radar. You can actually look at this on the Wonder Weather Underground. It's called Wonderground. And this big cell goes all the way from Prineville, west of Prineville, all the way down to Sun River. Pretty heavy cell going on right now with heavy rain, some hail, and some lightning as well. So, again, be careful. If you get stuck in one of those heavy cells, if you can pull over to the side of the road and get out of the way, that's probably the best thing to do. But right now, I don't have any word of any accidents, but we're going to have slow traffic this afternoon. So take it nice and slow. Don't be in a hurry. And make sure you get your headlights on, too. If you see traffic troubles, let us know. We'll pass along at 541-318-KQAK. 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

0: Ladies Night, Cool in the Gang, Rock and Roll's Greatest Hits, 105.7 KQAK, AC/DC. Before that, it's Jimbo. That wraps up the Roundabout Radio Ride Home. It's going to be a slow one this afternoon with the thunderstorms going on, and that's going to last till about 8 o'clock tonight. I've got weather coming up in just a little bit. But first, I want to tell you what's happening on the Dave Clemens Experience tomorrow for Friday. 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All tomorrow on the Dave Clemens Experience. 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

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Severe thunderstorms till 8 tonight for Jefferson, Crook, and Deschutes County. Thunderstorms cloudy, 46 tonight, then showers tomorrow, and a high of 60. Weather and more at mycentraloregon.com.

0: Here's what you missed on the Dave Clemens Experience.
1: Oh, this is interesting. News from Hollywood. Debbie Harry from Blondie and Pamela Anderson from Baywatch. They're going to play mother and daughter in an upcoming movie.
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1: 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It's Jimbo. Now, if you were a child in the 80s or 90s and spent any time with your grandparents, you're familiar with the drink Fresca. It's known as the old person soda. What? You may not have had it since then, but maybe now you should. Well, now that you're an adult, there's an alcoholic version of Fresca. It's called Fresca Hard. It's in stores, and there's different flavors like the classic grapefruit that tastes just like the soda. There's pineapple citrus, peach citrus, and watermelon citrus. It's not cheap. $18 a 12-pack. And somebody at the takeout reviewed it and said, yeah, this is the new seltzer of summer. Probably be seeing that around. We've got more rock and roll's greatest hits, weather, and Blondie next on 105.7 KQAK.
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4: Central Oregon weather.
5: We've got a severe thunderstorm warning till 8 o'clock tonight. This goes for Deschutes, Jefferson, and Crook County. Heavy rain, hail, wind, a lot of rain. We're looking for a low tonight, about 46. Rain showers tomorrow, cloudy and a high of 60, then sunny and 63 on Saturday. Find weather and more online, always at MyCentralOregon.com, and make it your homepage today.

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0: Grease is the word. Frankie Valli in a song written by the Bee Gees, and they actually sing backup on that one. Rock and Roll's Greatest Hits, 105.7 KQAK. It's Jimbo on a stormy Thursday night. We've got more Rock and Roll's Greatest Hits on the way with some MJ. And if you need a little inspiration to start your day, tune into the Moment of Inspiration at 6:05 and 7:30 every weekday morning. 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
0: Nacho Grandma's Bingo is coming up this Sunday, May 31st. It's going to benefit the Opportunity Foundation of Central Oregon. And this will take place at Silver Moon Brewing. It's a lively, feel-good fundraiser where friends gather, spirits are high, and every card played helps support individuals with intellectual and developmental disabilities across Central Oregon. 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

0: Tracy Chapman and Fast Car. MJ, before that, this is Rock and Roll's Greatest Hits, 105.7 KQAK. It's Jimbo. That is going to wrap it up for me. I think I may go home and join the dogs and just hide under the bed. Lots of thunder and lightning and just pouring rain tonight. This is supposed to go on until about 8 o'clock. And I've got a complete look at your Central Oregon forecast up in here in just a bit. 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
0: 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Severe thunderstorm watch till 8 o'clock tonight. Actually, it's a warning. Showers and thunderstorms, low of 46, then showers, cloudy, and 60 tomorrow. Find weather and more at mycentraloregon.com.

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1: 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But Oregon was rated as the ninth worst state for gambling in the country.
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1: So they came out with a survey and said that if a menu says like curated, freshly dug potatoes, artisanal, if those words are on a menu, it means you're dining somewhere fancy.
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1: Well, how do you know if you're eating somewhere not so fancy? 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
1: Oh, this is interesting. 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Debbie Harry from Blondie and Pamela Anderson from Baywatch. They're going to play mother and daughter in an upcoming movie.
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Each spring, as trail use increases, the Deschutes County Sheriff's Office typically sees a rise in people breaking into cars at popular locations such as Phil's Trailhead, Shevlin Park, Maston, and several community parks, including Pine Nursery and Big Sky. 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
1: Oh, this is interesting. News from Hollywood. Debbie Harry from Blondie and Pamela Anderson from Baywatch. They're going to play mother and daughter in an upcoming movie.
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Yeah, the Pet of the Week comes in every Friday at 9:35 in the morning. Join us to see who or what the Humane Society of Central Oregon brings in next on the Dave Clemens Experience. 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

0: Bee Gees, Pat Benatar before that, Rock and Roll's Greatest Hits, 105.7 KQAK. Good morning. Welcome to the Dave Clemens Experience. We're looking for a high near 59 today with mostly cloudy skies and rain showers today up until about 5 o'clock is what they're saying. They're not talking about rain tomorrow, though. How's that? Supposed to be drier. We'll talk more about that in just a few minutes. Get our first complete look at Central Oregon weather for this morning in just a few minutes. Coming up on the Dave Clemens Experience this morning, our celebrity hall passes. Also, the greatest guitar solos of all time. And I've got Oregon Lightning tickets and merchandise to give away this morning. Plus, we'll have this week's Free Food Friday winner, I believe. I don't know. I haven't been to the safe yet to see if they left me a name. Wheel of Birthdays coming up later, and the Pet of the Week for the Humane Society of Central Oregon. Also the Random Facts, the Clemens Report, the Birthday Shoutouts, all that stuff coming up. More music on the way as well. But first, as you know, we'd like to start the day with your moment of inspiration. 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They're a local nonprofit that empowers adults with diverse abilities. Enjoy their open house and Ben Chamber ribbon cutting June 18th from 4 to 6. I'll see you there, okay? If you want to get more information, jump online. 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Here's today's Moment of Inspiration. It comes from Bob Hope, the comedian. Yeah, you remember Bob Hope. Born on this day in 1903, he said, "I have seen what a laugh can do. It can transform almost unbearable tears into something bearable, even hopeful." And that's your moment of inspiration.
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9: Rain showers today, up until about 5 o'clock. Mostly cloudy skies. High's going to be 59 today. Partly cloudy tonight. Low's going to be 37. But then mostly sunny tomorrow with a high near 62. And they're not talking about precipitation for tomorrow, so should be dry. More weather anytime at mycentraloregon.com. 48 degrees and cloudy. Light rain in Bend. All right, coming up, we'll check in with Bill Baker, find out what's trending this morning. Also, it's the last day of Wildfire Awareness Month. But that doesn't mean we stop thinking about it, guys.

0: 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Find out what's trending this morning. Also, today's random facts just around the corner. And May is Wildfire Awareness Month. We got one more day, right? Keep Oregon Green is unveiling a new campaign theme. It's One Spark Changes Everything. Ain't that the truth? It highlights how everyday choices can either spark a negative or positive outcome. 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
7: Good morning. New concerns on whether American wages can keep up with inflation as retailers say they're noticing changing consumer habits. Overall, prices are going up at the fastest pace in 3 years. Consumer spending's been very resilient, but some major retailers are warning of those signs of stress. Costco just reported record-breaking sales of gas. Some tickets to the World Cup in the U.S. are now going for as much as $33,000 a ticket. ESPN investigative reporter TJ Quinn.
8: You've got a very small supply and you've got extraordinary demand for the World Cup once every 4 years. These stadiums only hold about 80,000.
7: FIFA now saying that it would make some $60 tickets available to every match. Cooler today and more thunderstorms this afternoon, or highs in the upper 50s. Tomorrow, warming back to the mid-60s and plenty of sun on Sunday with a high of 67. More on the weekend forecast at MyCentralOregon.com. I'm Bill Baker. 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
9: Thanks, Bill. Time now for today's Random Facts, where I find out that in the 1800s, there was an Eskimo custom when a stranger would enter the village. He and one of the locals would slap each other as hard as possible until one gave up.

Antarctica is the biggest desert on Earth. Yeah, yeah, I know. There's no sand. The definition of a desert is a barren area where there is very little rain and poor living conditions for plants and animals. And according to data from the FBI and MAD, Mothers Against Drunk Driving, there are nearly 347,000 drunk drivers on the road on an average day. And most offenders drive drunk at least 80 times before they're arrested. And that's today's random fact, 628 on the West Coast. We're sitting at 48 degrees in Bend. Clemens Report coming up. Right now it's Elton John at 105.7 KQAK.

0: With how much music you and I come in contact with, and most people, I would think, in general, it's pretty much impossible to say I have a favorite song, right? But anytime someone says, I have a favorite song, what's your favorite song? I always say that one.
1: It's a good one.
0: I love that song.
1: Yeah, but you like the band, too. I mean, I have more of a liking the band than a song. There are some favorite songs that I prefer over, but...
0: Right, but you're more like, I love Journey, because they've got so many great songs.
1: Queen.
0: That matter to
1: or
0: you.
1: Queen.
0: Oh, my gosh, Queen is amazing.
1: Yeah.
0: My other favorite song would be Heartbreak Hotel.
1: That's a good...
0: I don't know why. And there's a few different versions out there.
1: Yes.
0: There's Billy Joel did a version. Did you know that?
1: I did not.
0: Yeah,
1: wow.
0: Hoyt Axton. Do you remember Hoyt Axton?
1: Oh, my gosh.
0: Now, a lot of people know him as the dad on Gremlins. That was Hoyt Axton.
1: Yes.
0: Right? But he, his mom was a teacher. She wrote Heartbreak Hotel.
1: What?
0: So then he recorded after she passed and stuff. And his version is awesome. It's a little bluesy.
1: Mm-hmm.
0: No country blues type thing going on. It's really good.
1: I'll have to look at that.
0: Yeah, I'll find it for you. I'll send it to you. Okay. You'll love it. Good morning and welcome to the Dave Clemens Experience. I'm Dave Clemens. Jimbo's here.
1: Hello and good morning.
0: And so is Carl, the one-eyed producer. It's 6:37 on the West Coast.
1: 50 degrees in Bend, Oregon.
0: Time for the Clemens Report for Friday, May 29, 2026. Daniel Tosh turns 51 today. Lisa Welchel is 63. Do you know who that is?
1: That's Blair on different, no, not Different Strokes. It's it was the show that was on after that.
0: Yeah, what was that show called?
1: The Facts of Life.
0: Yeah. You always amaze me about how you know these people's names. Melissa Etheridge, 65. One of my favorite celebrities I ever met.
1: Can I tell you a story?
0: Oh, yeah.
1: After you finish yours.
0: No, let's hear yours first.
1: So Melissa Etheridge, her daughter, okay?
0: Mm-hmm.
1: Her daughter's married to a young lady that is the daughter of somebody I went to school with. I graduated with. Yes.
0: Really?
1: I've seen pictures. Yes.
0: Oh, that's interesting.
1: Yeah.
0: So when I met Melissa, she was at the ACB, right?
1: Athletic Club of Bend.
0: Yeah. And I'm walking up to her because I've got to find out how she wants to be introduced. Mm-hmm. That's just the polite thing to do.
1: Yes.
0: Is you go over and you go, okay, how would you like me to introduce you, Mrs. Etheridge or Miss Etheridge? And she said, but before I even got to that point, I'm walking towards her and she sees my name badge and she turns to me and she goes, Dave. So I just go, Melissa. And we hugged.
1: Nice.
0: Yeah.
1: What a nice lady.
0: Yeah. We took some pictures together. And I sent those pictures to all my lesbian friends and said, I'm more lesbian than you. I hugged Melissa Etheridge. But she was just so nice.
1: That's awesome.
0: Thank you, Melissa, for just leaving a little mark in my life.
1: Being a good person.
0: You know, just that little thing.
1: Yeah.
0: You know, it's interesting. Okay, yep. Continuing on. She's 65 today. Happy birthday, Melissa. Rupert Everett turned 67 today. Annette Bening. Actress, right?
1: Mm-hmm.
0: She's 68 today.
1: Married to Warren Beatty.
0: How do you know this stuff? How are you so dumb on some things, and then you've got, like, all this knowledge locked in that head of yours?
1: It's just weird stuff.
0: It's amazing.
1: It just comes randomly.
0: Probably the most talented Jackson, LaToya. She turned 70 today.
1: The only one that got naked.
0: Come again?
1: The only one that got naked.
0: She got naked?
1: She got naked in Playboy.
0: She did?
1: Yeah.
0: None of the other ones did?
1: No.
0: Janet pretty much got partly naked at the Super Bowl, so yeah, I think she wins.
1: Yeah, Tito, he said no thanks. Just trying to make a joke.
0: Jimbo's over there making jokes this morning. It's going to be an exciting day, everybody. Jimbo's got the jokes. Tito. And then our golden oldie today is Danny Elfman. He turned 73 today. Do you know who Danny Elfman is?
1: No.
0: Is that Oingo Boingo?
1: You're right.
0: Boomtown Rats?
1: It's Oingo Boingo.
0: I think it might be both.
1: Yeah.
0: I think, right?
1: I think he was in both now that you mentioned it.
0: I don't know. See, I thought this one is one you'd have in your hand.
1: Oingo Boingo, Weird Science.
0: Well, that's just, maybe it's just Oingo Boingo.
1: Okay.
0: I'm trying to think. Boomtown Rats might be that other guy from the Pink Floyd movie. I don't know. Let's not dwell on this for too long, but the guy has done so many soundtracks.
1: More than Kenny Loggins?
0: Well, he started with, see, he did like the music for like the Nightmare Before Christmas, Batman, Beetlejuice, Charlie and the Chocolate Factory, you know, the new one.
1: Uh-huh.
0: Edward Scissorhands.
1: Oh, wow.
0: Recently, he did music for the movie Send Help. That's a weird movie if you get a chance to watch it. Says here he did Spider-Man in 2002. Is that right?
1: Mm.
0: Alice in Wonderland. Oh, sorry, I was Googling this stuff, and now I can't find the Clemens report.
1: Do you mean a stall?
0: There are now, they are now saying getting the flu shot may decrease your risk of Alzheimer's, which makes it even more ironic if you forgot to get yours. Bob Dylan turned 85 last week. Nobody bought him a gift because they couldn't understand what he asked for. Hooters wants to become more family friendly.
1: Oh, really?
0: As a longtime customer, Carl has to say this. Thanks for the memories.
1: Wow.
0: Yeah. Wow. He asked to put that in there. Thanks for the memories.
1: Jeez.
0: Disneyland's Haunted Mansion will host weddings. Wow, the Haunted Mansion just became way scarier. And yesterday I told you that a Chinese company unveiled an AI pet translator. I already know how things are going to go. Jimbo's dog would say, hey, where's all my baby making parts? My cat would say, I'll get you someday, laser pointer. And Carl's gerbil would say, my cousin's the guy from the Richard Gere story. And that's the Clemens Report. For Friday, May 29th, 2026. Rock and roll's greatest hits.
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1: Chance of showers today with a high of 60, sunny and 62 tomorrow, then sunny and 67 on Sunday.

0: What you doing?
1: Waiting for you.
0: Waiting for me? What do you mean waiting
1: rocking
0: for
1: out
0: me?
1: To the song, waiting for you. You're the leader.
0: No, I thought I heard like a weird noise over there.
1: You heard me clear my throat without trying to.
0: Oh, is that what that was?
1: Yeah. I was just, the mic was on. I saw it. I'm like, oh, don't do it too loud.
0: Yeah, right. I'm a little tired because I did that thing last night.
1: Yes, you were out late.
0: The Deschutes Sheriff's Office did an awards thing. They hadn't done one. Like in 20-something years or something.
1: Oh, wow.
0: And so I got to host the first one, MC, I guess you would say.
1: Mm-hmm.
0: And Jay, he basically hands me this binder. He's got everything written out. It's great. It's great. But it's an interesting thing because it's a night of celebration. You know, you're celebrating these people that have done great, great things. And what a great group of people, by the way. And our sheriff... He's a cool dude.
1: Ty's pretty
0: Have you
1: cool.
0: met Ty?
1: I have, more than once.
0: I'd met him before. I'd interviewed him and stuff before. But the more I get to know him, the more I like him. He's just a cool guy.
1: Yeah, very, very nice man.
0: But Jay gives me this binder, and it's got everything written out in there and stuff. And the idea was what maybe I could bring some levity to it, because there's some things that were pretty serious. Matter of fact, there's one part I'm reading to everybody. And it's the story of a crime or a case that that they had solved, I guess, or whatever. And it was like 2 pages long. And I'm like halfway through going, this is a good story. Gather around, people. And it was good stuff.
2: Come sit around
0: they
2: the fire.
0: They could do a podcast.
2: Come sit around the fire with Uncle Dave.
0: Yeah, it was awesome. But I was a little nervous.
1: Well, good for you. I'm glad. And tell everybody about the gift that they gave you.
0: Oh, yeah. So they gave me, and I'm such an idiot. I don't remember who made it. I need to find out because I would like to. But somebody at the sheriff's office made this big, it's like wooden slats. You've probably seen something like this. It's stained and it's an American flag, but it's wooden slats. It's pretty big. So we're
1: that
0: gonna
1: so nice.
0: Hang that thing up, and it's awesome. And then, you know, for one of the stripes, it's got the blue line,
1: right? For right? the police, right, right.
0: For law enforcement, and that was cool. And then they also gave me a plaque, and I thought the plaque was funny because the plaque said, you know, thank you for doing such a good job, blah blah blah. And I'm thinking, they had to make that plaque like a week ago. They had some faith in me because I could have totally sucked. I guess if I would have really sucked, they could have just like recycled it or something, scribbled out the name and put you on there for next year. Or something like that.
1: Well, that's awesome. What an honor.
0: And then I saw a lot of friends there, and that was always good to see, you know, like Carol Stiles and Cassandra and Angela. It was good to see her. And I don't want to leave anybody out, so maybe I shouldn't have started naming names. But I saw a lot of people that I haven't seen for a while. So that was super cool. And then when I got there, I had a couple people, like, right away ask for my autograph. And at first I was like, oh, this is so cool. And then it dawned on me, I think I just got served papers. I'm pretty sure.
2: We found him.
0: Yeah. All right, we got to get over to Bill Baker to find out what's trending this morning. It's 6:57 on the West Coast.
1: 50 degrees in Bend.
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11: Good morning. A series of thunderstorms moved across central Oregon yesterday, also brought damaging winds, large hail, and some localized flash flooding. Central Oregon fire agencies are fully staffed, and they've been on alert for any new fire starts. More thunderstorms in the forecast this afternoon, but conditions expected to be a little calmer today. Central Oregon residents interested in home ownership opportunities are invited to the Affordable Home Ownership Fair next Wednesday in Redmond. The fair brings together local developers to share opportunities to becoming a homeowner. Free event takes place at 5:30 p.m. at Redmond City Hall next Wednesday. And Sisters Farmers Market planning to open up their season a week from Sunday, featuring more than 45 local vendors. The market will run every Sunday from 10 a.m. to 2 p.m. from June through October, and that's at the Furs Street Park in downtown Sisters. Again, cooler today, couple of afternoon thunderstorms. More on the latest news, weather, and road conditions at MyCentralOregon.com. 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
1: Flat faces and big personalities. I don't know. I feel like we can take that out of context pretty easy.
2: He is talking about dogs. He does mention that.
1: Do you have any flat-faced dogs?
2: No.
1: I feel bad for them because they got breathing problems.
2: Yes. My brother has a pug and it snores.
1: Yeah. My brother's got, I don't know what the thing is. Is it a Frenchie?
2: Oh, yes.
1: Yeah. He's got one of those. It's his best bud.
2: Oh.
1: And he's a pretty cool little guy. But, you know, he's always... He's always got some weird breathing thing going on, for sure. All right, let's get into what today is. Starting with the birthdays. Birthdays today include Daniel Tosh. He turns 51 today. I used to think that guy was pretty funny. I haven't watched him in years.
2: Didn't they do the Tosh 2.0 thing at the Tower a few years back?
1: Oh, did they?
2: Yeah.
1: Oh, I bet that was kind of fun.
2: Yeah.
1: Lisa Welchel is 63.
2: Blair from the Facts of Life. She was also on a later version of Mickey Mouse Club back in the 80s.
1: Oh, she was.
2: In the 80s, yeah.
1: Melissa Etheridge is 65. Rupert Everett is 67.
2: Who Annette, is that?
1: He's in that Julia Roberts movie about a wedding.
2: Oh, My Best Friend's Wedding. Now I
1: Isn't
2: know.
1: Isn't that him? I think that's him.
2: Okay.
1: I like that guy.
2: Yeah.
1: Annette Bening is 68. Hey, that's funny. With between Melissa and Rupert, you got both sides of the spectrum, right?
2: Yes, you do. I know where you're going with that.
1: Because some might say he's a little light in the loafers, mm-hmm. and she likes comfortable shoes.
2: Yes. Nicely put.
1: Thank you. I've been working on my sensitivity. Since I got to go to those darn classes every single week. Sensitivity training. I'm more...
2: I wouldn't.
1: Nope, you're right. I'm not going to double down on
2: Error
1: that.
2: On the side of judgment.
1: Right.
2: There's Thank a filter.
1: Annette Bening turned 68 today. LaToya Jackson is 70. And you pointed out an interesting fact about LaToya.
2: She was once in Playboy.
1: Yeah. Well, you said the only Jackson to get naked.
2: Yes.
1: Even though there's been allegations. Well, never mind.
2: Oh, God.
1: And Danny Elfman turns 73 today. He's our golden oldie.
2: So much for the filter.
1: I'm trying. Close personal friends on Facebook. We've got Julie Hulsey, Nick Ricks, Stephanie Stovall, Don Trout, Linda Shelfer. Oh, my friend Chris McCarter's birthday today. She has an accent. Cracks me up. Southern accent.
2: Oh, wow.
1: Now, you remember her. She was on those commercials for the Ben Factory stores.
2: Yes. Okay, now I know. Yes, yes, yes.
1: Triana Grable, it's her birthday today. She's a daughter of a good friend of mine.
2: Okay.
1: Happy birthday, Triana. Rex Peterson and Mimi Brewer. It's Mimi's birthday today. If you know any of these people, let them know you heard about their birthday while you're listening to the Dave Clemens Experience on Rock and Roll's Greatest Hits 105.7 KQAK. And let's find out what today is. Today is Mount Everest Day. That's kind of weird.
2: Go climb Mount Everest Day? I don't know.
1: Well, yeah.
2: Maybe. Go climb a mountain? I don't know.
1: I don't know. Mount Everest Day. Meanwhile, it's Rupert Everett's birthday. Everybody okay? Everybody's okay.
2: Everybody's good.
1: Everybody's okay. Oh, it's National Paperclip Day. Yay!
2: You know?
1: I mean, what's the big deal?
2: MacGyver could save the world with a paperclip.
1: Yeah, that's true. My dad was weird like that. One time, I'm not kidding, my car broke down on the side of the road, like 30 minutes from our house. So my dad has to drive all the way out to me. He gets there. I can't remember exactly what the problem was, but I just remember him saying, Help me find a nail. So we're looking on the side of the road for a nail. We find one. He does something with the nail under the hood. I start up the car and drive home. He goes, I will replace the nail someday. Never did. I'm sorry to whoever bought that car from me.
2: Oh, jeez.
1: National 529 Day. Yeah, that's something in the tax code. This is supposed to be a reminder to, like, save money for retirement or something.
2: Gotcha.
1: Probably should have done that. National Alligator Day. Remember last week we were talking about how you could tell the difference between an alligator
2: and a
1: crocodile?
2: Right.
1: Right. One you're going to see later and one you'll see after a while. And then today's National Snail Day.
2: Go slow.
1: Now, did you have snails where you grew up?
2: No.
1: No?
2: No.
1: I'm pretty sure that I
2: we had slugs, but we didn't have snails.
1: Oh, you're right. I was thinking of snails. You're right. Okay, so I grew up in the Bay Area. We had snails. Lots of snails.
2: Well, you're by the beach, right?
1: I don't think it's because we were by the beach.
2: Okay,
1: The story was some French dude brought them.
2: Okay.
1: And they populated the place because we had a place called Frenchman's Creek. I don't know. This could be urban legend, and I was a little kid, and I thought that was true.
2: Okay.
1: But I'm pretty sure that's where they came from, France, because they eat them over there.
2: Yes, they do.
1: Anyway, when I was living in Oak Grove or Oregon City there, somewhere over there, I used to go jogging all the time. And I remembered, it must have been right after a rain or something. I was running on a track and I was thinking it was snails, but it wasn't snails. It was actually worms. There must have been a million, and I'm not exaggerating, a million worms on the track. They were all just out on the track. I don't know if I happened to be, I think I was at whatever that high school is there in Oak Grove. I think I just happened to be there on Worm Olympics Day. Because there was a million worms easily. It kind of freaked me out, actually.
2: Yeah, that would be kind of wild.
1: I didn't jog that day.
2: I wouldn't
1: have jogged since. I took it as an omen. Guy's like, dude, you shouldn't jog. You'll have to step on these worms. So I'm like, I'm never. Anyway, today is Edison Day for people named Edison. So a shout out to all the Edisons. And that's what today is. Central Oregon weather is coming up next. And Phil Collins on the way. Rock and roll's greatest hits.
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4: That was super weird, right?
5: Yes, it was.
6: Super weird. Okay, got Phil Collins lined up for you. First, though, Jimbo here has a look at weather.
5: Chance of showers today. Hopefully much milder. High today is 60, partly cloudy and 37 tonight. Sunny and 62 tomorrow and sunny and 67 on Sunday. Right now it's 50 in Bend. Find weather and more at MyCentralOregon.com and make it your homepage today.

0: Good morning and welcome to the Dave Clemens Experience. If you're expecting like highbrow stuff, you're in the wrong place. A couple of morons on the radio and a moron over there pushed the buttons for us this morning. We're glad you're here. Here's the nice thing about listening to the Dave Clemens Experience. You, the listener, are definitely the smartest person in the room. That's kind of fun. Let's see. Up next, we're going to check in with Bill Baker, find out what's trending this morning. We have today's moment of inspiration coming up. And Equine Outreach Horse Sanctuary needs your help. 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
6: Good morning. A series of thunderstorms moved across central Oregon yesterday, also brought damaging winds, large hail, and some localized flash flooding. Central Oregon fire agencies are fully staffed, and they've been on alert for any new fire starts. More thunderstorms in the forecast this afternoon, but conditions expected to be a little calmer today. Central Oregon residents interested in home ownership opportunities are invited to the Affordable Home Ownership Fair next Wednesday in Redmond. 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

0: 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Again, cooler today, couple of afternoon thunderstorms. More on the latest news, weather, and road conditions at MyCentralOregon.com. 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
1: All right, thanks, Bill. 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Okay, let's go ahead and get to the moment of inspiration. Am I in the right place right now?
2: Yes.
1: Okay, moment of inspiration. 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I'm going to be there playing music. Wicked, I don't know what I'm playing yet,
3: wicked,
1: though.
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1: 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Today's moment of inspiration comes from Bob Hope. He was born on this day in 1903. He said, "I have seen what a laugh could do. It can transform almost unbearable tears into something bearable, even hopeful."
2: So true.
1: Right?
2: What a national treasure that guy was.
1: Bob Hope?
2: Yeah, he was great.
1: It's pretty funny.
2: Yeah.
1: And that's your moment of inspiration. I'm trying to get the questions up. I'm working on that. Go to Facebook and Instagram in just a few minutes here. Find Dave Clemens, become one of my close personal friends, and answer today's questions.

0: with Alone, Pilot with Magic before that, Rock and Roll's Greatest Hits, 105.7 KQAK. Good morning, and welcome to the Dave Clemens Experience. I'm Dave Clemens. Jimbo's here.
1: Hello, and good morning.
0: So is Carl, the one-eyed producer, and I just posted the questions. One of the questions is a great guitar solo. And I was trying to think of something different, because obviously Purple Rain has a great guitar solo.
1: Oh, yeah.
0: Right? Eric Clapton songs have great guitar solos. Right.
1: Van Halen.
0: Van Halen has a great guitar solo. So I was trying to think of one from Kiss. And so I was going to go with Tomorrow and Tonight from the Love Gun album. Do you remember that?
1: Mm-hmm.
0: And I'm trying to remember if the guitar solo was that great. So I got to find it.

Yeah, I love it. I used to listen to that same part like when I was 14, like over and over and over again. I love it. Okay, I'm going to go with that one.

0: Good choice.
1: It's not even that great of a guitar solo.
0: No, but everybody's going to have a different choice. That's
1: yeah,
0: so
1: right.
0: Cool.
1: I don't want to go with something that everybody else is going with. So I'm going to go Kiss. What did you put?
0: I just put Steve Lukather from Toto because every song from Toto has one.
1: Oh, that's true. Okay, that's a good one. And then my third question, I got to work on this one. Your favorite Jackson. I'm going with Andrew.
0: I put Bo.
1: I like Andrew. Complicated man, like they all are in history, right?
0: Mm-hmm.
1: There's good and bad about that guy. My favorite story about Andrew Jackson, then we got to do the Clemens Report. My favorite story about Andrew Jackson is he's like walking along and this guy comes up and pulls out a gun to assassinate him while he's president. He's an old man. And the guy shoots him, but bullet doesn't come out. Misfires. This guy's a smart assassin. He's got two guns. Pulls out another gun. It also misfires. And Andrew Jackson beats him down with his cane.
0: You've told me this.
1: Yeah.
0: Yeah.
1: Crazy. Okay. Let's do the Clemens Report. This is version two of the Clemens Report. For Friday, May 29th, 2026. Last year, Nicolas Cage finally got around to legally changing his name. You know what he changed it to? Nicolas Cage.
0: Ah, he got away from the family name.
1: Yeah. I wonder why he waited so long.
0: Yeah, that's interesting.
1: Probably has to do with legal troubles or something. So they're now saying that getting the flu shot may decrease your risk of Alzheimer's, which makes it even more ironic if you forgot to get yours. Blue Origin's latest rocket has been cleared for takeoff. Now the only thing left to do is scour the Billboard charts for astronauts. You know, like Katy Perry.
0: Oh.
1: That's where you get astronauts from. Forget NASA. You just, who's, oh, Drake? Drake would be a good astronaut.
0: Ooh.
1: Plus, he'd get him off the planet.
0: Oh, no, I'm just kidding.
1: Hooters wants to become more family friendly. That's nice. As a longtime customer, all Carl has to say is, thanks for the memories.
0: Wow. Oh,
1: wow. Come on.
0: Nice job, Carl. Yep. Way to contribute.
1: You're such a boob.
0: Choice of words again.
1: NASA announced plans to build a lunar base. You could tell Trump had a say in the design because it includes a big, beautiful ballroom.
0: Oh, God.
1: Hey, you can't have a lunar base without a big, beautiful ballroom. Yesterday, I told you that a Chinese company unveiled an AI pet translator. I already know how this is going to go. Jimbo's dog would say, your leg looks hot. Taylor's cat would say, you shake it off.
0: Oh, jeez.
1: And Carl's tiger would say, you realize this lets everyone know you sell drugs, right? That's the only people that have tigers are drug sellers. And that's the Clemens Report for Friday, May 29th, 2026. Rock and roll's greatest hits.
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8: Showers today with a high of 60, sunny and 62 tomorrow, 67 with sunny on Sunday. Right now, 51 degrees in Bend.

0: Alicia Bridges and the Doobie Brothers before that. Rock and Roll's Greatest Hits, 105.7 KQAK. Good morning. Welcome to the Dave Clemens Experience. I'm Dave Clemens. Jimbo's here.
1: Hello and good morning.
0: And so is Carl, the one-eyed producer. One of our planned topics this morning was John Hamm plays himself in a new movie that's coming out called Gail Daughtry and the Celebrity Sex Pass. It's a comedy about a woman who tries to cash in her free pass, who just happens to be John Hamm. So John Hamm's going to play himself in this movie.
1: Oh,
0: I kind of want to see it. But it got me thinking, do you have a hall pass? I mean, you don't really have one, but if you had one, right? I want to know about the couples that really do have one.
1: Sofia Vergara.
0: Okay, so you're telling me that if you had a chance with Sofia Vergara, Lisa wouldn't say it'd be okay?
1: No way.
0: Come on, Lisa, it's one night.
1: There's no way. And I don't even know who hers is.
0: He's going to be so nervous he can't perform anyway. You might as well let him.
1: You're absolutely right.
0: Right? So I should have known that would be yours. I thought yours might be Jennifer Aniston.
1: Pretty close, or Jennifer Lawrence, but I would say Sophia.
0: Okay. Yeah, she's a lot of lady.
1: Well, she's older too, so.
0: Mine changes every day, because my wife and I talked about it last night, about
1: the hall pass thing.
0: Yeah, and
1: so I'm anxious to find out who hers is.
0: Who, Lisa's?
1: No, your wife.
0: Jennifer? Probably me. What are you talking about? what was that lady's name? I always forget her name. That I went with Anya.
1: Anna Taylor-Joy or something?
0: Yeah. So I told her last night that was her, and she goes, that lady's kind of freaky looking. I go, I know, I like that.
1: The alien eye thing, yeah.
0: Yeah. No, I mean, just anything weird. You missing an arm? Boom, I'm in. I would like to date you. You're interesting. You know? Not you, dummy. Why'd you give me that face?
1: No, no, I'm like, yeah, that sounds like something you would say.
0: Right. Anything just kind of weird going on or different, you know, right. I like that. Diversity.
1: Right.
0: I like diversity. So
1: that's
0: finally,
1: what you call it.
0: How long have I been married?
1: Like 17, 18 years?
0: Yeah, I think it's 18 years. And she finally asked the question that I've been expecting for 18 years. So what's wrong with me? Right? Because I like diversity.
1: Right.
0: It finally dawned on her that she must have some sort of defect. I like that you're looking at me like I'm going to tell you what the defect is.
1: I'm kind of waiting. You may tell me off air.
0: I'll tell you. The defect is she likes me.
1: Well, okay.
0: Nobody else does.
1: I thought it was going to be much more complex than that.
0: No. Not at all. But you're not. You like your ladies perfect.
1: What do you mean perfect?
0: You do. Oh, come on, Sofia Vergara, Jennifer Aniston, Jennifer Lawrence.
1: They have issues.
0: Okay. Please explain to me, what is wrong with Sofia Vergara?
1: She dumped Joe Maniscalco because he wanted kids.
0: Okay, I'm talking physical beauty.
1: Physical?
0: Mm-hmm. So you like the girls to be perfect.
1: I don't know, but each one of them has different color hair. And have you noticed that neither of the three have red hair?
0: And just so you know, this is exactly like why Jimbo loves Neapolitan ice cream. He pretends it's three of his favorite ladies. Hey, it's Dave Clemens, and every week at about this time, I call my friend Brandon over there at Just Used Cars. We just talk about the different things they have going on over there. You know, they've got the classics. 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
4: Good morning. New concerns on whether American wages can keep up with inflation as retailers say they're noticing changing consumer habits. Overall, prices are going up at the fastest pace in 3 years. Consumer spending's been very resilient, but some major retailers are warning of those signs of stress. Costco just reported record-breaking sales of gas. Some tickets to the World Cup.

0: up in the U.S. are now going for as much as $33,000 a ticket. ESPN investigative reporter TJ Quinn.
1: You've got a very small supply and you've got extraordinary demand. 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
0: FIFA now saying that it would make some $60 tickets available to every match. Cooler today and more thunderstorms this afternoon, or highs in the upper 50s. Tomorrow, warming back to the mid-60s and plenty of sun on Sunday with a high of 67. More on the weekend forecast at MyCentralOregon.com. 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

0: We're getting pretty good answers. I went with Andrew Jackson. You?
1: Bo Jackson.
0: You did? You wrote Bo Jackson? Oh, that's a good one.
1: Yeah.
0: Someone just said Jackson Brown.
1: Oh,
0: I like that.
1: Wow.
0: So far, most of the votes are going to this guy.

0: All right, so we were just doing this thing off the air. We're trying to name baseball teams that don't have a city in their name.
1: Mm-hmm.
0: They said there's only five. Arizona, Tampa Bay, Texas, Colorado. You were thinking Washington, which is you're kind of right, because Washington, D.C. is actually, I don't know.
1: Yeah, and then the other one I was thinking was the California Angels,
0: But they call them California Angels of Anaheim.
1: It's the Los LA. Angeles yeah, Angels like, of Anaheim.
0: They like name everything in
1: yeah,
0: there,
1: yeah.
0: Right? I was thinking Minnesota.
1: That is actually...
0: That would be correct.
1: Yeah.
0: Minnesota Twins, right? They're still a team?
1: Yeah.
0: Okay, good. Technically, right now, the Athletics. As a matter of fact, the Athletics are the only ones that doesn't have a location.

0: Education in their name that I can think of.
1: That's another one.
0: They're just
1: one.
0: The Athletics.
1: Yeah, that's the obvious one.
0: Wish they were a little more athletic lately.
1: Why is that, Dave?
0: Hey, shut up. I can't believe the
1: Mariners swept them.
0: Yeah.
1: Swept them, I tell you.
0: Well, they needed that because they hadn't been playing very good baseball.
1: Yeah, this is a good. We're at a good place right now. This is exciting for both of us right now.
0: Right.
1: As a A's / Mariners fan and you as a Mariners fan, this is fun right now.
0: If this stays like this the whole season, this could be fun to watch.
1: It's going to be wild.
0: Yeah.
1: Even though I kind of like a clear winner better. You know what I mean? I mean, it is exciting when it comes down to the wire, but it's also fun when your team is just dominant. Like, let's be honest, the Seahawks were last year.
0: Oh, yeah.
1: As you got towards the end of the season, you're like, whoa, these guys are good.
0: Yeah. Yeah. Right? That was fun.
1: Let me see if we got the Free Food Friday winner. I don't see it. I didn't get it. All right, so we'll have to contact the winner of Free Food Friday later today and let them know that they won. Someone's going to win a $25 gift certificate from the deli, actually from the Stop and Go Shell on Highway 20 and 27th Street. Now, you can use it in the deli, but you can use it for gas too, can't you?
0: Yes.
1: It's just a Shell card.
0: Yes. But the food there is amazing.
1: You're saying go try some food in there, huh?
0: I have had it.
1: So this is a weird thing. Jimbo actually got these cards for us to give away, and I think it's funny. Because you come in with food from there all the time.
0: I used to. Not anymore, but I used
1: to. You're trying not to because you're trying to be healthy. So as a treat, maybe. Right. So what was your favorite thing that you were getting in the deli over there?
0: They had...
1: At the gas station. You think gas station, you don't think like good food, but you like it.
0: So they have burgers, they have corn dogs, they have chicken strips, but they have...
1: Yeah, but are they like that Foster Freeze corn dog? Or not Foster Freeze, but Foster Farms?
0: I don't know what it is, but I will tell you something...
1: It's good.
0: That will just knock your socks off there. It's a pulled pork and macaroni and cheese burrito. It's all inside a burrito.
1: Okay.
0: This thing weighs about 2 pounds. You will need a nap when you are done.
1: Really?
0: It's good.
1: All right. We'll draw that name and we'll contact the winner.
0: You're welcome, Cassie.
1: If you want to sign up for Free Food Friday next week, it's KQAK.com, Free Food Friday, brought to you by the Emerald Loop, Ben's only Irish restaurant and pub on South 3rd Street, and other Central Oregon establishments. We do announce the winner every Friday at about this time when we have it. Someone dropped the ball. I think they drew it. They just didn't give it to us.
0: Gotcha.
1: So we've got the winner, and we'll contact them later today. We'll tell you about it later. In the meantime, Central Oregon weather is coming up next on Rock and Roll's Greatest Hits.
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1: Real quick, guitar solos. Best guitar solo.
0: Eddie Van Halen.
1: Rolling Stone ranks Prince's Purple Rain as the greatest guitar solo of all time.
0: Whoa.
1: Jimi Hendrix's Machine Gun follows at number two. Oh, and Hotel California by the Eagles comes in third.
0: I forgot about that.
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9: Chance of showers for your Friday, high of 60. Then tomorrow on Saturday, sunny and 62. Sunny and 67 on Sunday. It's 52 in Redmond, 51 in Bend. 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
1: Carl said, I want to play a song that has whispering at the end. 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

0: Third Eye Blind, Semi-Charmed Life. Carl hates playing that song.
1: Why is that?
0: Well, he's got second eye is blind.
1: The third eye.
0: Yeah. Let's see. What are we doing here? Do you know? It's 8:22 on the West Coast.
1: It is 51 degrees and time to spin that big old wheel of birthdays.
0: And we shall in just a moment, Jimbo. But first, Nacho Grandma's Bingo on Sunday at Silver Room Brewing will benefit the Opportunity Foundation of Central Oregon. So come support individuals with intellectual and developmental disabilities across Central Oregon. There's more information at mycentraloregon.com when you click on events. 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Hold on.
1: Uh-oh.
0: Oh, my watch battery's low. Usually about this time, like, I'll wave my arms in the air and my watch thinks I'm working out or something. It's like, hey, good job, Tubby. Today's the day. Nope. Just getting excited about talking about stuff. I hate that, too, when my watch is like, hey, Tubby, you should get up and walk around a little bit.
1: It's time to move.
0: I'm like, mind your own business. Oh, I had Taco Bell for dinner last night. This is huge, dude. I had a Mexican pizza, and I still want to go check the app to see if I just ordered a regular Mexican pizza, because it was a totally different Mexican pizza than it was.
1: They have a new one.
0: It is amazing. I mean, I don't mean to be doing a Taco Bell commercial or anything. But if

0: So I got to look at it, see what I actually ordered, because whatever that was, I want to do that again.
1: Nice.
0: It was so good. Now, to be fair, I hadn't eaten for 9 hours. So maybe anything would have tasted amazing. I don't know. But it was so good.
1: Awesome.
0: I had that and some Fiesta potatoes.
1: And, eating healthy. That's good. I like that.
0: The Fiesta potatoes aren't healthy. None of that's healthy. It's fast food.
1: Fiesta potatoes. Those are just fried potatoes.
0: Yeah. What makes you think fried potatoes is healthy?
1: I like
0: with
1: fried.
0: With cheese and sour cream on them.
1: Okay. You had some dairy
0: this
1: on
0: This is
1: it.
0: Why you're not a doctor, Jimbo. Right there. And then I had two soft taco supremes. Yum, yum, yum, yum. I eat a lot of food. That's a lot for me
1: well,
0: nowadays.
1: Well, you hadn't eaten in a while.
0: Yeah. That's a lot of food for me nowadays. So. Anywho. Okay. Let's spin the wheel. I'm ready now. We're going to spin the wheel of birthdays. And, I'd like to say good morning to Dave Taylor. Cheater. Here's what bothers me. The contest, we do the contest so people will tune in and listen at this time to see if it lands on their birthday. Then they call in if it's their birthday and they win a prize.
1: Right.
0: Dave Taylor calls people. Hey, they just said your birthday on the radio. You should call them and get a free bundt cake. That's not who this is for.
1: No.
0: And then on top of that, yeah, I'm railing on him right now. Yeah. On top of that, on one of our posts recently, he had the nerve to talk about listening to some other radio station.
1: Right.
0: No loyalty. Just using me for my bundt. You know? I mean, that's really what it comes down to. You're just using me for my bundt.
1: I cannot look at you with a straight face when you say
0: that's
1: that.
0: That's disgusting. I'm more than just a bunt. There's more to me. Spinning the wheel now. Giving away an 8-inch bunt cake from Nothing Bunt Cakes for someone born on September 28th. If you're born on September 28th, first caller born on September 28th is actually listening to the radio station right now, wins an 8-inch bundt cake. 541-318-KQAK. That's 318-5725. If you're born on September 28th.
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4: Good morning. A series of thunderstorms moved across central Oregon yesterday, also brought damaging winds, large hail, and some localized flash flooding. Central Oregon fire agencies are fully staffed, and they've been on alert for any new fire starts. More thunderstorms in the forecast this afternoon, but conditions expected to be a little calmer today. Central Oregon residents interested in home ownership opportunities are invited to the Affordable Home Ownership Fair next Wednesday in Redmond. 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The market will run every Sunday from 10 a.m. to 2 p.m. from June through October, and that's at the Furs Street Park in downtown Sisters. Again, cooler today, couple of afternoon thunderstorms. More on the latest news, weather, and road conditions at MyCentralOregon.com. 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
3: Thanks, Bill. Time now for today's random facts. In the 1800s, there was an Eskimo custom. When a stranger would enter the village, he and one of the locals would slap each other as hard as possible until one gave up. Only thing that would make that more Eskimo is that they were doing it with a fish.
5: Yes.
3: That'd be funny. Smack, smack, smack.
5: They used to do the thing on the internet with the tortillas.
3: Oh, yeah, I've seen that. The tortilla slap. It's foreplay. Antarctica is the biggest desert on Earth. I mean, there's no sand or anything, but that's not what a desert is. Desert just means barren area where there's very little rain and poor living conditions for plants and animals.
5: Gotcha.
3: A house. According to data from the FBI and Mothers Against Drunk Driving, there are nearly 347,000 drunk drivers on the road on an average day. That sounds high. Do you think it's true?
5: Well, think of how many people are in the United States.
3: Okay, what, 320 million?
5: So that's what, 1%?
3: Yeah, I don't know. You think still, one out of 100 people driving around are drunk?
5: I hope not.
3: That's what they're saying, though.
5: Yeah, I hope not.
3: They do also say that most offenders drive drunk at least 80 times before they get arrested.
5: Wow.
3: So, there you go. And that is today's random facts.
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3: 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That's 541-318-5725. Good luck.

0: All right, so I'm loving this just for the simple fact that Jimbo math is not good math.
1: It's not.
0: No. Everybody knows that.
1: I would be the first to admit
0: it. So Bob called in to correct your math.
1: Right.
0: Because we were talking about whatever it was, the number of drunk drivers, and you said that was
1: 10%.
0: 10%.
1: It's 1/10 of 1%.
0: 1/10 of 1%.
1: But it's still too many.
0: Well, one's too many.
1: Yeah. But thank you, Bob. I appreciate that.
0: Yeah.
1: Encyclopedia Bob. That's his name.
0: That's his new name?
1: Yeah.
0: I'm going to call him Encyclobobbia.
1: Encyclobobbia.
0: I don't know. We'll keep working on that. I like Encyclopedia Bob.
1: Yeah.
0: That works out pretty good.
1: Yeah.
0: Makes you wonder. What does this guy do with his time? I mean, besides fact check the morning show.
1: Yes.
0: We'll get five, six, seven calls from him every morning.
1: Oh, yeah.
0: Just
1: on everything.
0: Actually, to be fair, he's not always fact checking. Sometimes he's just got cool stories to tell us.
1: Yeah.
0: Right?
1: And he doesn't sound like he's in his 70s, but he is.
0: He doesn't sound like he's in his 70s to you?
1: No.
0: Oh, he does to me. He sounds like a little old man. I'm just kidding, Bob. No, I've known Bob for a long time, actually. Bob and I, we used to fight.
1: Oh, you told me about this. Yeah.
0: Because politically, we're basically opposites politically.
1: But you get along.
0: Oh, yeah. Well, because we found common ground, and that is I'm stupid, and he has to correct me on a bunch of stuff. So there's that.
1: And I'm right there with you.
0: And I think we both love the country. So even though we have different views on it, we both love people.
1: Right.
0: We want the best for people.
1: Yeah.
0: That's the part you got to focus on. You can't focus on, you know, the little policy things that you think are wrong or right, you know. What?
1: Nothing. I'm just agreeing with you.
0: I hate it when you look at the clock.
1: No, I'm just looking to see.
0: Obviously,
1: what time.
0: I have no regard for the clock. Why do you?
1: I just look. It's a habit.
0: Does the boss call you sometimes and complain about me?
1: No,
0: because he calls me directly. That's why. So don't worry about it.
1: Okay.
0: It's my problem. Did I make everybody else's problem? Should we do the Clemens Report?
1: I don't know. What do you think? Is it time?
0: I think so. Yeah. All right, here's the Clemens Report. Final version for Friday, May 29, 2026. Daniel Tosh turns 51 today. Lisa Welchel, that was Blair on Facts of Life, 63 today. Melissa Etheridge is 65. Rupert Everett is 67. Annette Bening is 68. LaToya Jackson is 70. And Danny Elfman turns 73 today. I'm sorry, am I boring you?
1: No.
0: Jimbo's over there yawning.
1: I just yawned. It's just out of the blue.
0: Hey, last year, Nicolas Cage finally got around to legally changing his name. Guess what he changed it to?
1: What?
0: Nicolas Cage.
1: Oh.
0: I still haven't watched his new show, Spider-Noir.
1: That was on Wednesday night.
0: Mm-hmm. And they're all in. All eight of them have been released.
1: Oh, I know what you're doing this weekend.
0: Probably Sunday. I'm going to get up early and get it started. That way the TV's mine until it's done. They're now saying that getting the flu shot may decrease your risk of Alzheimer's, which makes it even more ironic that you forgot to get yours. Bob Dylan turned 85 last weekend. Yeah. Nobody bought him a gift because they couldn't understand what he asked for. Hey, Bob, what do you want for your birthday this year? I don't know what he wants. Something in the wind.
1: Him and Stevie Nicks should do a duet.
0: Oh, you missed my something in the wind joke. That's a pretty good one.
1: That is good.
0: Thank you. That's a song, you know.
1: Yes.
0: What'd you say about Stevie Nicks?
1: Him and Stevie Nicks should do a duet.
0: You have a problem with Stevie Nicks.
1: I can't understand a word she's saying.
0: Oh, my God. Wouldn't that be great? Something about being in the wind and spinning around in circles. Oh, Blue Origin's latest rocket has been cleared for takeoff. Now the only thing left to do is scour the Billboard charts for astronauts. You know, like Katy Perry. Hooters wants to become more family friendly. Carl says, thanks for the memories.
1: Oh, jeez.
0: Disneyland's Haunted Mansion is going to host weddings. The Haunted Mansion just became way scarier. NASA announced plans to build a lunar base You can tell that Trump had a say in the design because it includes a big, beautiful ballroom.
1: Oh, jeez.
0: And yesterday I told you that a Chinese company unveiled an AI pet translator. I already know how this is going to go. Jimbo's dog would say, "Hey, where are my baby making parts?" "Hey, your leg looks hot."
1: Oh, God.
0: My cat would say, "I'll get you someday, laser pointer."
1: Yeah.
0: And Carl's gerbil would say, "My cousin's the guy from the Richard Gere story."
1: Oh, no.
0: And that's the Clemens Report for Friday, May 29th, 2026. Rock and roll's greatest hits.
2: 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Oregon. 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But one careless spark could take all of this away. Whether you're at home, at play, or on the job, the power and responsibility of wildfire is in your hands. 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
6: Looking for a chance of showers today for your Friday. Much calmer than yesterday. High of 60. Sunny and 62 tomorrow, and then sunny and 67 on Sunday. Find weather and more at MyCentralOregon.com.
5: You didn't tell me the ship blew up this morning.
6: 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I get the Bezos one and the Elon one mixed up.
5: Okay, Blue Origin is the one that blew up this morning?
6: Yes.
5: There's no people on it or anything, right?
6: I hope not. I don't know.
5: You don't know?
6: I don't know.
5: Maybe this is something we should look into.
7: I don't think so. I think I would have heard if there was people on it.
6: Yeah.
7: So we still have Katy Perry. That's good.
5: No, I didn't mean that bad.

0: Rock and Roll's Greatest Hits, 105.7 KQAK. Good morning. Dave Clemens Experience. I'm Dave Clemens. Jimbo's here.
1: Hello and good morning.
0: So is Carl, the one-eyed producer. Trying to find the story on the Blue Origin rocket blowing up. And you are looking it up, but you're looking on social media instead of just checking the news.
1: No, I'm...
0: Oh, I think you're looking at social media because you're having a hard time finding
1: it. No, I found it.
0: Oh, okay.
1: So an uncrewed rocket belonging to Jeff Bezos' Blue Origin exploded into a massive fireball Thursday night during a launch pad test.
0: Oh, boy.
1: It was about 9 o'clock at Cape Canaveral last night.
0: Okay. Wonder why it blew up. I'm glad no one was on it. That would have been awful.
1: Yeah. He says, Bezos says it's a very rough day, but we will rebuild.
0: I mean, their last generation rocket had people on it.
1: That's scary.
0: Right?
1: I mean, even Shatner went up.
0: Right. And Katy Perry and who else? Who else was on that rocket? Do you remember?
1: Oh, man. Bezos' girlfriend.
0: She was?
1: Yeah.
0: But he wasn't?
1: No. Smart man.
0: Right.
1: Lauren Sanchez.
0: That's one way to get rid of your girlfriend. I don't know.
1: That's one way to get out of a marriage.
0: So no loss of life this morning.
1: No, thankfully.
0: Oh, thank goodness. Here I am making jokes about Blue Origin this morning, and then someone calls and says, hey, you know what? I think blew up. Like, oh, did not know. All right, we got more of Rock and Roll's Greatest Hits coming up, 105.7.
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9: Good morning. New concerns on whether American wages can keep up with inflation as retailers say they're noticing changing consumer habits. Overall, prices are going up at the fastest pace in 3 years. Consumer spending's been very resilient, but some major retailers are warning of those signs of stress. Costco just reported record-breaking sales of gas. Some tickets to the World Cup in the U.S. are now going for as much as $33,000 a ticket. ESPN investigative reporter TJ Quinn.
10: You've got a very small supply and you've got extraordinary demand. For the World Cup, once every 4 years, these stadiums only hold about 80,000.
9: FIFA now saying that it would make some $60 tickets available to every match. Cooler today and more thunderstorms this afternoon, or highs in the upper 50s. Tomorrow, warming back to the mid-60s and plenty of sun on Sunday with a high of 67. More on the weekend forecast.

0: Whitney Houston. Rock and Roll's Greatest Hits, 105.7 KQAK. Good morning, Dave Clements here along with
1: Who?
0: I don't know. I almost called you Zimbo. It's Zimbo, everybody.
1: Would that be my version of the Amazing Kreskin?
0: Maybe.
1: My math guy.
0: Okay. Your magician named Zimbo.
1: So we had that big storm yesterday, and a lot of pets get spooked when thunder and lightning happens. And if you keep your animals outside, this can cause them to take off and start running to find safety.
0: Well, there's a huge uptick on lost animals after a thunderstorm like happened yesterday.
1: Yes. So again, wherever you live, check with you. If you've lost your animal, check with the local humane society and just make sure. It's always good to have your pets microchipped because it makes that process a lot easier.
0: Yeah, totally. Okay, that was a nice little public service announcement from Zimbo the Incredible. more of Rock and Roll's Greatest Hits coming up. Up next, we'll take a look at Central Oregon weather, and then we got ELO coming up.
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12: Chance of showers today, much calmer than yesterday. High today of 60, partly cloudy and 37 tonight, sunny and 62 tomorrow for Saturday. Sunday, even better, sunny and 67. For weather anytime, go to MyCentralOregon.com and make it your homepage today.

0: ABBA, Take a Chance on Me. Rock and Roll's Greatest Hits, 105.7 KQAK. Good morning. Welcome to the Dave Clemens Experience. I'm Dave Clemens. Jimbo's here.
1: Hello and good morning.
0: So is Carl, the one-eyed producer. Let's go over today's questions. We've got three questions for you. You're going to find them on Facebook and Instagram. It's Dave Clemens, C-L-E-M-E-N-S. Love to have you as a close personal friend. Jimbo's going to answer the questions for us once again. Number one, who is your hall pass? Now, this is the person that if you met, it's usually a celebrity, you would be allowed to hook up with them.
1: Gosh, I wish. It'll never happen.
0: Oh, really? Because you'll never meet that person or because Lisa would never let it happen?
1: Both.
0: Oh, really? So she's not cool with the hall pass idea?
1: Sofia Vergara.
0: Oh, that's a good one. That's a lot of woman.
1: Yeah.
0: I don't think Lisa has anything to worry about, because even if you guys did get together, you wouldn't know what to do. And I don't mean that in a bad way. It's like you wouldn't know where to start. Right?
1: Yeah.
0: Do you want some advice? First thing you do is get a hold of the Oregon Department of Recreation and get your motorboat license. We'll get back to these questions in a moment.
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0: name.
1: It really is?
0: Yeah.
1: Oh, sounds like you're saying Lucifer with a lisp. And then number three, who is your favorite Jackson?
2: Bo Jackson, football and baseball player.
1: Ooh, Bo Jackson's a good one. I thought you'd go with maybe Reggie Jackson.
2: That's another good one.
1: Right. I'm going with Andrew Jackson. President.
2: Yep.
1: Seventh president?
2: I don't know. I think he was
1: the seventh president. Yeah, I'm going with that one. Alan Jackson would be a pretty solid pick.
2: Oh, yeah.
1: Action Jackson would be a solid one. Someone mentioned Jackson Brown.
2: Oh,
1: that's a pretty good one.
2: Yeah.
1: Jackson Hole. Wyoming. Never been there?
2: Never.
1: I hear it's pretty nice. I think all the celebrities hang out there now.
2: Gotcha.
1: That's what I heard anyway. Anyway, those are the questions. Let's check in with Bill Baker.
3: Good morning. A series of thunderstorms moved across central Oregon yesterday, also brought damaging winds, large hail, and some localized flash flooding. Central Oregon fire agencies are fully staffed, and they've been on alert for any new fire starts. More thunderstorms in the forecast this afternoon, but conditions expected to be a little calmer today. Central Oregon residents interested in home ownership opportunities are invited to the Affordable Home Ownership Fair next Wednesday in Redmond. The fair brings together local developers to share opportunities to becoming a homeowner. Free event takes place at 5:30 p.m. at Redmond City Hall next Wednesday. And Sisters Farmers Market planning to open up their season a week from Sunday, featuring more than 45 local vendors. The market will run every Sunday from 10 a.m. to 2 p.m. from June through October, and that's at the Furs Street Park in downtown Sisters. Again, cooler today, couple of afternoon thunderstorms. More on the latest news, weather, and road conditions at MyCentralOregon.com. 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

0: Rock and Roll's Greatest Hits, 105.7 KQAK. That's AC/DC. Good morning, I'm Jimbo. This is the Dave Clemens Experience, and let's go over to Studio B.
1: Hi, it's Dave Clemens, and in studio with me, I'm my friend Lynn Ochita. She is here from the Humane Society of Central Oregon with the Pet of the Week. Are you impressed I said your last name?
2: I know, it's a special day.
1: I know.

0: really is, because I never do. Why? Because I feel like we're, you know, just first name basis.
1: Yeah, it's true.
0: And I was always scared to say it.
1: I know.
0: Because I didn't think I was going to get right. But I got it right?
1: You got it right. And yeah, so we're still friends.
0: Thank you, Lynn. Well, gosh, we've been friends for like 20 years?
1: At least.
0: Is it that long?
1: Yeah.
0: I think so.
1: Yeah.
0: Okay. That's awesome.
1: It's a long time.
0: Well, let's celebrate our friendship today with the pet of the week.
1: And today I want to talk about Rumi. I don't understand why this sweet, adorable puppy Rumi.
0: Oh, I want Rumi.
1: Just kind of red and tan. I have spent some time with her, and yes, you look at her in the kennel and you first take her out. She is definitely hunkered down, a little bit shy, definitely underconfident, but she loves to snuggle and she's really looking to bond with somebody. So I think getting her out of the shelter into a home with someone or a family to love is going to be the perfect remedy that she needs. And I honestly think she's going to blossom like her litter mate. I took her litter mate, who also was displaying the same types of shy, underconfident behavior, last Saturday down to the Ben Brews and Beyond Festival. And he was shy, but quickly blossomed. It was so fun to watch his body posture change to be confident, and his strut just being just excited and happy to meet everyone and every dog. And so I believe that inside of Rumi is the same type of personality. She's just looking for somebody to bring out her potential.
0: Sure.
1: Did not take much other than just being supportive and gently exposing, the litter mate to people and to things. And I think Rumi's just going to be the same. And the adopter said that the other littermate is doing great. Again, I really believe Rumi has the exact same potential. They're at a great age, 6 months.
0: She looks like a sweet dog.
1: She's so sweet. She's kind of red with some tan markings. Gosh, we don't really know what the mix is. Probably some bully breed mix in there, but not that big for 6 months. And so the age should be pretty accurate. They were brought in by a former family. So, and exposed to larger dogs, little dogs, and again, just needing that special someone to bring out her potential and help her be the dog that she wants to be.
0: So you guys are open this weekend?
1: We are open Saturday from 10 to 5:30. So come on down. And if you've lost a pet, last night was extremely scary for most dogs. Hopefully you had them all locked down and inside and keeping them busy and comfortable. If you have lost a dog, please report it to the Humane Society of Central Oregon or your local shelter immediately. This is the time where kennel space can quickly go away. And so everybody who has lost a pet that may be at the shelter, please immediately come and reclaim so that we can make space, because throughout the day, animal control officers will be busy answering those dogs that maybe people found or that they see on the streets. So please, if you've lost a pet, report it and reclaim as quickly as possible.
0: So Holmes and Watson weren't excited about the loud sound.
1: Yeah.
0: Now, of course, they're both indoor cats, mm-hmm. and they weren't very excited about it. But then the power went out.
1: You lost power too, yep.
0: So then Holmes decided this would be a good time to get into something new. Because he gets into something every single day. So it's dark, so we don't know that he's gone into the kitchen, opened the cupboard, and took out all the napkins.
1: Oh, fun.
0: One at a time.
1: Ooh, that's a fun game.
0: Well, he loved it, and there was napkins on the floor.
1: Wow.
0: And the entire kitchen. Like, he spaced them out.
1: That's better.
0: He's such a weird little guy.
1: Better than toilet paper, man, because toilet paper is just one roll.
0: Yeah, yeah.
1: The napkins, good job.
0: Yeah.
1: That's
0: one
1: a really
0: at a time,
1: good...
0: placed them out, kind of redid the floor for us. Oh, this is what it would look like if we had white tile.
1: Setting the table for
0: it's
1: you.
0: So funny. But but yeah, we comforted them when the lightning was going. Or
1: yeah, I have a foster kitten. Yeah, and it was definitely impacted as well. And the lights went out, and then just meowing constantly. Mm-hmm. Like, I'm like, hey, the lights are out
0: up
1: at night, though. Come on.
0: Right, right. This is not that new.
1: Do you really know the time difference?
0: Humane Society, hsco.org is the website. They're also on social media.
1: All right. Thanks,
0: Lynn,
1: Dave.
0: Thanks for coming in.
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0: 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Coming up, we'll wrap up the show. We'll check in with Bill Baker. We'll high-five everybody. Right now, though, it's R.E.M. and The One I Love on Rock and Roll's Greatest Hits, 105.7
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0: 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Good morning, Dave Clemens here along with Jimbo.
1: Hello and good morning.
0: And Carl, the one-eyed producer. We call it the Dave Clemens Experience. Wrapping up today's experience, but we'll be back at it again on Monday if HR doesn't fire us.
1: We've been in there twice.
0: Rain showers before 5 p.m. today. Mostly cloudy skies. High's going to be about 59. Working on stuff for the show on Monday morning. Oregon Lightning tickets.
1: Okay.
0: A new crime blog. Our weekend reports, moment of inspiration, random facts, the Clemens Report, the birthday shoutouts, the wheel of birthdays, all that stuff. Monday morning.
1: You have a wedding this weekend?
0: I do.
1: What
0: are you doing this weekend?
1: I have a 60th birthday party for Saturday night to do.
0: Oh, yeah.
1: That's going to be a lot of fun because both the husband and the wife turn 60.
0: Not the same day, though.
1: Not the same day.
0: It's a birthday for both of them.
1: Right. Huh? It's going to be big. It's going to be awesome.
0: Really? How many people they invited, do you know?
1: Right now, it's 200.
0: Are they doing this at their house?
1: No.
0: Oh, okay.
1: No.
0: I was like, wow, I want to see this house. See if you can give me an invite.
1: Right.
0: Man, that's going to be a wild party.
1: That's going to be fun.
0: Yeah. Okay, cool. Well, good luck with your thing.
1: And you as well.
0: I'll talk about the wedding on... My wedding is at Smith Rock.
1: Hopefully the weather holds up.
0: I know. It's supposed to.
1: Yeah.
0: They're not talking... There's not talking about rain, so...
1: That's good.
0: Could be a good day. We'll find out, though, right? They're saying the high's only going to be about 62, though.
1: Yeah, but that's better than rain.
0: Yeah. I'd rather cold than wet. Yeah. Rain. Yeah. But I don't want cold either.
1: No.
0: I would like a perfect day, please. Carl, put in an order for a perfect day tomorrow. All right, that's going to do it. You're back from 3 to 7 this afternoon for Roundabout Radio. Up next, we check in with Bill Baker, find out what's trending this morning. Jimbo, do your thing.
1: See you later. Bye.
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12: Good morning. New concerns on whether American wages can keep up with inflation as retailers say they're noticing changing consumer habits. Overall, prices are going up at the fastest pace in 3 years. Consumer spending's been very resilient, but some major retailers are warning of those signs of stress. Costco just reported record-breaking sales of gas. Some tickets to the World Cup in the U.S. are now going for as much as $33,000 a ticket. ESPN investigative reporter TJ Quinn.
13: You've got a very small supply and you've got extraordinary demand. For the World Cup, once every 4 years, these stadiums only hold about 80,000.
12: FIFA now saying that it would make some $60 tickets available to every match. Cooler today and more thunderstorms this afternoon, or highs in the upper 50s. Tomorrow, warming back to the mid-60s and plenty of sun on Sunday with a high of 67. More on the weekend forecast at MyCentralOregon.com. 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
1: Sad news this morning, Jimbo.
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1: 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Fight me to the death, Elmo.
2: What?
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0: Stevie Nicks on Rock and Roll's Greatest Hits 105.7 KQAK. It is Friday the 29th. We have finally made it to the weekend. And guess what? I'm going to be hanging with you all the way till 3 o'clock. If you want to catch a movie this weekend, I'll let you know what's playing. We do have some giveaways coming up next week I'll tell you about. And if you want to get out and do something this weekend, I'll give you details on some things happening around the area. Keep it here. 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

0: Brian Adams, Rock and Roll's Greatest Hits, 105.7 KQAK. And that thunderstorm was entertaining, to say the least, last night. Yeah, it was something else. And it's supposed to be cloudy like that today, too, so just be careful. And, yeah, sometimes the power goes out, too. So just keep that in mind. And if you want to get out and do something in the next hour, I'll give you details on a couple things going on around the area. It's 105.7 KQAK.
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2: Central Oregon weather.
3: It's going to be cloudy today, possibly some thunderstorms in the afternoon, a high of 58, 37 at night, and tomorrow it's going to be partly sunny with a high of 61, 32 at night, and on Sunday, sunshine with a high of 67. I'm Sergio. For more news and weather, go to mycentraloregon.com today.

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7: 7-year-old Audrey and her mom, Sarah, saw the eviction notice taped to their apartment door. 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
6: Central Oregon weather.
0: It's going to be cloudy today, possibly some thunderstorms, a high of 58 degrees, 37 at night. Tomorrow, partly sunny with a high of 61, 32 in the evening, and on Sunday, it's going to be sunny with a high of 67 degrees, 42 in the evening. On Tuesday, sunshine with some clouds. I'm Sergio. For more news and weather, go to MyCentralOregon.com today.

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0: Naked Eyes, Rock and Roll's Greatest Hits, 105.7 KQAK. And obviously it was raining like crazy yesterday. And I just wanted to remind you that I watched an episode of Mythbusters. And the myth was, if you run while in rain, you don't get as wet. And that got busted. So if you are running to your vehicle, don't do it. You're going to get way more wet, according to Mythbusters. Just walk at a steady pace, and you won't get soaked. It's true. I seen it. Let's get back to more of Rock and Roll's Greatest Hits. 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
5: Central Oregon weather.
0: It's going to be cloudy today, possibly some thunderstorms, and a high of 58 degrees, 37 at night. Tomorrow, partly sunny with a high of 61, 32 in the evening, and on Sunday, it's going to be sunny with a high of 67 degrees, 38 at night. Monday, more sunshine. I'm Sergio. For more news and weather, go to MyCentralOregon.com today.

0: Here's what you missed on the Dave Clemens Experience.
1: So there's a list of the states with the worst gambling problems. Mm-hmm. And of course, Nevada is the worst. We all knew that would be. But Oregon was rated as the ninth worst state for gambling in the country.
2: That's concerning.
1: 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There's a way to lose your money.
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1: 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And this is the time for me to get on my soapbox, if you will. If you are born from 1989 back and hear you talking like you're on social media, if you're saying things are psyops or if people are capping, we're going to have an argument. Yeah, I know. Slang changes from time to time. But if you are almost 40 and you're talking like somebody who's 17 to 25, you sound like a narc. I'm going to assume you're a weirdo. So keep it at that. And if I keep getting called bro every 2 seconds, we might have to get into a little scuffle, if you will, to remind you how old you are. So, yes, the kids are young. Social media is social media. But you were born before social media. And you remember life before it, too. So don't forget. You narc. Let's get back to more Rock and Roll's Greatest Hits. It's 105.7 KQAK.
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0: John Mellencamp, Rock and Roll's Greatest Hits, 105.7 KQAK. And I know that this weather isn't necessarily the best right now, but it's good for us. By us, I say the people allergic to pollen. It's kind of laying all that down, getting it somewhat out of the air. Because I hate dealing with pollen every spring, and this is helping out. So, hey, give us a little more rain. And remember, we need as much water as we can get for the summer because we didn't have a very good winter. So unless you want to go to an actual lake, not a mud hole, let's get some more rain going. It is Rock and Roll's Greatest Hits, 105.7 KQAK.
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0: 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Today, it's going to be cooling down to 36 degrees tonight. Tomorrow, it's going to be partly sunny with a high of 61, 33 at night, and on Sunday, sunshine. I'm Sergio for more news and weather. 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
2: A Chinese company has unveiled an AI pet translator.
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2: I already know how this is going to go. Like my cat would say, "I'll get you someday, laser pointer." Jimbo's dog would say, "Your leg looks hot." And Carl's gerbil would say, "My cousin's the guy from the Richard Gere story."
4: Once upon a time, there was this little kid from Jalisco, Mexico, who knew early on he was meant to be a chef. From the time he was 14, he worked in restaurants. 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His name is Pablo Peña, and his restaurant is named after his daughter, Madeline. 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
0: Central Oregon weather. It's going to be cooling down to 36 degrees tonight. Tomorrow, partly sunny with a high of 61. 33 in the evening. And on Sunday, it's going to be sunny with a high of 67. 38 at night. And on Monday, more sunshine with a high of 75 degrees. 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

0: 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Do you like novelty records? Weird Al? Little Ray Stevens? Maybe songs about dead skunks? 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It's after the Clemens Report at 6:35, 7:35, and 8:35. 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

0: Flamers on Rock and Roll's Greatest Hits, 105.7 KQAK. And in the summer, I like to go on hikes from time to time. But they got to be within like a reasonable type of hike. I have friends that love hiking for long distances, and that's cool. But I'm not a big fan of that. I also got to be seeing something on this hike. I feel like if you just hike to nothing, it's real frustrating. So one time I went on a hike, and we were thinking we were going to see a waterfall. But it was nothing more than it looked like a sewer drainage. But it was a waterfall. I mean, I'll give it to my buddy. We did make it to a waterfall, technically. But it was a very wimpy waterfall. So, yes, I will do some hikes. I'll more than likely complain about them. But I'll say I did them. I'll knock them off the list. Let's get back to more of Rock and Roll's Greatest Hits. It's 105.7 KQAK.
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0: It's going to be cooling down to 36 degrees tonight. Tomorrow, we're going to have some sunshine, a few clouds, a high of 61, 33 in the evening. And on Sunday, it's going to be sunny with a high of 67 degrees, 38 at night. And on Monday, more sunshine with a high of 75. I'm Sergio. For more news and weather, go to mycentraloregon.com today.

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1: Oh, this is interesting. News from Hollywood. Debbie Harry from Blondie and Pamela Anderson from Baywatch. 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

0: 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Dave has random facts, your moment of inspiration, and the Clemens Report. 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On Monday, Dave and Jimbo are going to be talking about their weekends. 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
0: 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Central Oregon weather.
2: It'll be cooling down to 36 degrees tonight. Tomorrow, partly sunny with a high of 61, 33 in the evening. And on Sunday, sunshine with a high of 67, 38 at night. And on Monday, more sunshine with a high of 75 degrees. I'm Sergio. 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

0: Big Mountain on Rock and Roll's Greatest Hits, 105.7 KQAK. And if you want to catch a movie this weekend, remember, you can reserve your seat ahead of time. It'll make it way easier to get your concessions and to not have that awkward little, hey, is this seat taken? Because you took it. If you're wondering what's playing, Repo, the Genetic Opera, is in theaters. 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Remember, reserve your seat ahead of time. It'll make it way easier.
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0: 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I'll be back tomorrow playing more of Rock and Roll's Greatest Hits from 10 to 3. 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
0: It's going to be cooling down to 36 degrees tonight. Tomorrow, sunshine with some clouds and a high of 61. 33 in the evening, and on Sunday, it'll be sunny with a high of 67. 38 at night. And on Monday, more sunshine with a high of 75 degrees. I'm Sergio. 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

Well, well, well, 3 o'clock on a Friday afternoon. Let's go. It's Jimbo, and here comes more of Rock and Roll's Greatest Hits on Central Oregon's favorite radio station. Here's Madonna.

0: Rock and Roll's Greatest Hits, 105.7 KQAK, BTO. Madonna before that. It's a Friday afternoon with Jimbo. Take a look outside. Yeah, this is a lot different than 24 hours ago, thankfully. A lot of cleanup going on today, and we're not looking at any thunderstorms or anything like that. We've got weather coming up in just a little bit. On the musical menu, we've got Rick James, Jay Giles Band, and more. 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
0: Oh, that's too bad.
2: I guess he died while he was testing out his newest invention. Fight me to the death, Elmo.
0: What?
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0: Paula Abdul, that is straight up. Rock and roll's greatest hits, 105.7 KQAK. It's 322 with Jimbo, 53 degrees in Bend. And someone on Threads put together a list of 15 summer traditions to start with a teenager. And these are kind of pretty neat. Let's see, the summer bucket list ritual where you write it on day one and you cross all the things off together and review it on the last day. One new recipe a week, pick a dish that neither of you has made, cook it together, and then you guys rate it. The thank you jar. Every week, one of you drops in a note saying something about something that you appreciate that the other did. The other one's a cool one. We did this when I was a kid. License plate hunt. Try to find all the many different states as you can. And then the summer soundtrack. Add one song each to a shared playlist that tells the story of summer. This is good stuff. Look for this on, Threads. So, cool. Teenagers get bored quickly. You got to keep them busy. Weather coming up, Bob Seger, Steve Perry, and more on Rock and Roll's Greatest Hits, 105.7 KQAK.
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4: Central Oregon weather.
5: Much calmer today. Just showers, rain showers this afternoon. Mostly cloudy with a high of 59. And then partly cloudy tonight, 37 for the low. And then mostly sunny and a high of 62 on Saturday. Near 67 on Sunday. For weather anytime, including live local radar and more, go to mycentraloregon.com and make it your homepage today. 53 in Bend now with Bob Seger and the Silver Bullet Band.

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0: That's Kansas. 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You got Summerfest, other things. 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

0: Rock and roll's greatest hits, 105.7 KQAK. She got her start in 1980. That's Pat Benatar, of course, married to her longtime guitarist, Neil Giraldo. It's 3:54 with Jimbo. We're getting ready for the roundabout, not ride home yet. What am I thinking? Last hour of the workday. I don't think that's got a name except the last hour of the workday on Friday and the work week. It's the last Friday of May. This month has lasted forever. We've got more coming up. Fine Young Cannibals and weather next on Rock and Roll's Greatest Hits, 105.7 KQAK.
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0: 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A rain, clouds, high of 60, then partly cloudy and 37 tonight. Looking good tomorrow. Sunny and 62, then sunny and 67 on Sunday. Find weather and more all weekend long at mycentraloregon.com.

0: Rock and Roll's Greatest Hits, 105.7 KQAK, Van Morrison. Club Nouveau before that, it's 408 with Jimbo. If you're graduating from college and your aunt tells you, well, it's all downhill from here, is that a bad thing or a good thing? It might depend on your aunt's sense of humor or not. Someone on social media asked the question, when you hear that, it's all downhill from here, do you interpret it as things getting worse or easier? They explained, I believe the most common intent is that the situation is deteriorating, but the first thing they thought of was the opposite, like going downhill on a bike after pedaling to the top. The worst part's over with. 2,000 people weighed in the end. 87% said they think it means things are getting worse. 13% said they think it's getting easier. One commenter said, I think usually it's all downhill from here as positive as it implies you got past the uphill battle. It's all about perception. That's right. We've got more Rock and Roll's Greatest Hits coming up with Simple Minds. 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

0: Rock and Roll's Greatest Hits, 105.7 KQAK. Semisonic's the band. Closing Time is the name of the song. Simple Minds before that. Don't You Forget About Me, 421. I'm Jimbo. And some good news for music lovers and museum fans. Researchers at University College in London recently found out that people who regularly engage in arts and cultural activities may actually age more slowly. The study was looked at with more than 3,500 adults. They looked at their hobbies and changes in the DNA tied to aging. And they said the results were pretty impressive. People who did arts activities at least once a week appeared to age 4% more slowly than people who rarely participated. These activities include listening to music, reading, and going to museums. And a professor behind the study said the arts should be viewed as a health-promoting behavior in a similar way to exercise. Exercise your mind, exercise the body. Hopefully everything works out. Weather coming up, Olivia Newton-John and John Travolta from Greece. On a Friday afternoon with Jimbo, Rock and Roll's Greatest Hits, 105.7 KQAK. Hang tight, that's coming up next.
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3: weather. As we head into the last weekend of the month of May, we're looking for rain showers, and those are supposed to end at around 5. Then we're just looking for cloudy skies tonight, low of 6, or a high of 60. Partly cloudy, low of 37. Then tomorrow, better. Sunny and a high of 62. It gets better Sunday, sunny and a high of 67. Find weather and more at MyCentralOregon.com and make it your homepage today.

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0: Rico, Kasich, and the Cars, and you might think rock and roll's greatest hits. 105.7 KQAK, 436 with Jimbo. If you love 80s music like the Cars, Phil Collins before that, and more, make sure you're checking out the 80s Retro Rewind every Saturday night from 7 to 8. It's hosted by Brendan Medina, and that is tomorrow night right here on 105.7 KQAK. Let's take a look at your roadways and people heading into the weekend. Redmond, not too bad. Getting a little bit of traffic at Powers and Bend. But other than that, checked everywhere else, I don't see any accidents. And if you do, then let us know and we'll pass it along at 541-318-KQAK. 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

0: Rock and Roll's Greatest Hits, 105.7 KQAK, Supertramp, and Goodbye Stranger, Bon Jovi before that. It's 4:52, it's Jimbo, it's a Friday afternoon, and you've been working hard all week, and you are ready for the weekend. I am too. I've got Lover Boy. That's our Friday song that gets us into the weekend, and the weekend forecast next as we kick off the Roundabout Radio ride home into the weekend on Rock and Roll's Greatest Hits, 105.7 KQAK.
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10: 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Partly cloudy tonight, chilly with a low of 37. It gets better tomorrow. Sunny, a high of 62. And then on Sunday, sunny and a high of 67. And up to 74 with sunshine on Monday. Find weather and more at MyCentralOregon.com and make it your homepage today.

Guess what? It's 5 o'clock. 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It's Friday. The weekend's here, and let's do it. It's a roundabout radio ride home into the weekend with more rock and roll's greatest hits on Central Oregon's favorite radio station.